0: My apologies. May we show you 10-8 from the suspicious activity?
1: 10-3, you may. I am still on 21 with the destruction of property on Victory Road.
0: 10-4, thank you. 1903.
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0: Frank Edward 65392. Frank Edward 65392.
1: Frank Edward 65392 out of Illinois returns valid, expiring in 2027 to a Donald Ray Brook on a 2001 grade 4 utility, negative 29.
0: Thank you.

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0: 702-1971 Adam Boy Paul, Kansas, 2008 Toyota passenger car, Drew White, out of Axtell, Kansas, expiring 2026. 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
1: 10-3, go ahead.
0: We have an attached violent crime with weapon. They drew white. Unsure if that'll be the registered owner.
1: 10-4, I have a J2.
0: Go ahead.
1: I actually have a J1 out of Missouri and a J2. Which do you want first?
0: J1.
1: Okay, Missouri, expired temporary, 008 George 0 Sam Edwards, 008 George 0 Sam Edwards, Missouri 10.

0: expired 3/29/2026 on a 2006 Chevrolet to a Heather Miller in negative 29.
1: Vehicle I'm out with, I have that J2 out of Kansas.
0: Go ahead.
1: It will be the registered owner of the Kansas plate, last name White, first name Drew, middle A. Allen, 1986-0820. 1986-0820, male White, Kansas.
2: 701, thank God, 716. Correction, westbound at the 211 with Missouri fleet plate, Adam 046, David 2. Adam 046, David 2. We have fleet plate.
0: Adam 046, David 2. Turns to EAN Holdings LLC out of St. Louis, 2026 Honda. Passenger 2026, negative 29.

0: respond 261 Euclid Street. RP advised that she had her phone last night at the gazebo and that it was stolen. RP is Melissa Nevels.
1: CENTCOM 702.
2: Go ahead.
1: Valid is displaying as a violent person as well as a respondent in an order of protection out of Kansas. Negative 29.
2: Sure, can you advise me who the protected would be in that?
1: I'm still looking. Also advised as a registered offender. Still looking at that too.
2: Simple.

0: North Crawford House 1, respond to AmeriCare, Cuba Village, Memory Care at 903 Highway Double D, David, cross of Parker Drive in the Cuba Airport for an 80-year-old female breathing unresponsive. North Crawford House 1, respond to AmeriCare, Cuba Village, Memory Care, 903 Highway Double D, David, cross of Parker Drive in the Cuba Airport for an 80-year-old female breathing yet unresponsive. Time out 1916, Can Jail 454.
1: Okay. 8537, we are needing you to respond to a call for assault. The scene is secure at 1210 Weatherford Avenue.
2: That's clearing out.
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0: 3046, my partner's asking now. They're advising that there are two, and it should be the right amount.
3: Temper. Copy on medical. Then 10-8. 10-4,
0: 1916.
1: Franklin County, 9727. 9727. 97 can handle that Weatherford call. We're in Union at this moment, but we'll head that way. That's clear. 9727 handling the Weatherford call. Franklin County at 8537.
2: 8537 is clear. Do you want to continue the house here for the move up?
1: Affirmative.
2: That's clear. Responding to house 2.
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0: 10-4.

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0: Last name, Mary Adam George Edward Lincoln. First name, George Ida Ocean Victor Adam Nora Adam. Initial M for Nicole. Date of birth, 2001, 0221, 2001, 0221. 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
1: 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Highway AT in the Great American Flea Market, Missouri 28, Boy Henry 4, John 9 David, Boy Henry 4, John 9 David, on a Volkswagen Jetta.
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1: 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I apologize if I missed it. 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
0: Bank with Missouri Plate, Robert Lincoln 3, NOR 2, Robert, Robert Lincoln 3, NOR 2, Robert.
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2: 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She has some questions about a previous call. The 10-6 at that address.
0: I got it. 28 Pear Tree Trail Court. 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
1: Can you dispatch Union Ambulance to our house 3 and show us on the scene of a walk-in, difficulty breathing?
0: That's clear. Union Ambulance should be dispatched. House 3, walk-in, difficulty breathing, 1930.
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2: Last name, Robert Union, Paul, Edward Lincoln. 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
1: 1147.
0: We'll be at the 44 on ramp at Highway 50 with a red Chevy Cruze, no 28.
1: Traffic 44 on ramp to Highway 50, 1944.
0: 12-way Franklin traffic.
1: 12-way.
2: Progress Parkway in Denmark to the silver color Toyota Sienna, Nora Henry 7, David 6, Mary. Nora Henry 7, David 6, Mary.
1: 12-way, 10-6 traffic, Progress Parkway, Denmark, 1944.

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1: Go ahead.
0: Clarifying, copy 44 on ramp to 50. Is it eastbound or westbound?

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0: 1147 Franklin, 1-499, confirmation. Last name Strell, Sam Tom Robert Edward Henry Lincoln. First name Kelsey King Edward Lincoln Lincoln Sam Edward Young. Middle J Janet. Date of birth 07-03-2001. Social of 500-17-7947.
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2: Last name Sam Lincoln Adam Young Tom Ocean Nora. First name Charles Lincoln Adam Union David Edward. Initial E for Eli. He is a junior. Date of birth 1985 0818. 0818. White male.

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0: You can close out East Lone Oaks. I checked the area. It's receded. 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

101. Go ahead. Domestic 101 Elton Avenue in New Haven. 101 Elton Avenue. Caller advised they observed a white Ram truck lifted. It was in front of that address. They saw a female exit the vehicle and a male, and the male pushed the female, and then they entered the residence there.

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Suicidal subject, a Michael Eggermeyer, white male, date of birth 1/31/1999, brown hair, wears glasses, approximately 240 pounds. Last seen wearing a gray t-shirt and khaki pants. Subject is suicidal, has made statements of jumping off of a bridge. Last known location would be Country Mart and St. Clair area approximately an hour ago. If located, stop and hold. Authority of St. Clair PD 761. 20 weight, WR 358.

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0: 08 or 52, or any of you guys east on 44?
1: 52, I just got off the Pacific.
0: 10-4. I had some sort of, I couldn't get eyes on it. It was a sports car, loud exhaust. And it was moving pretty good, going east on 44, right around the 242.
1: 10-4, I'll try to get turned around on.
0: It had that louder, pipey style exhaust.
1: Did it actually sound good, or was it like a rice burner?
0: No, it was a muscle car.

0: 1132.
1: Robert, Nora, 8, Adam, 5, Robert. Robert, Nora, 8, Adam, 5, Robert.
0: Robert, Nora, 8, Adam, 5, Robert, Express 26 on a 2014 Chevy passenger to a Dalen Edwards, out of Richwoods. It's negative.

0: 7.
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0: 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I think that's one of the same. I'm behind it. We're on the North Service Road.
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0: 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I'll be 10-8.
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0: 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You can show me 10-8. I'll attempt contact by 21 later.
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0: 1. Suspicious vehicle occupied in the area of Acid Mine Road and East and West Road. Caller advised in the area of East-West Road, a vehicle unknown maker, model, or color pulled into a parking lot and turned its lights off.
1: 10-4, in or out?
0: In or out, 2056.
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1148 Franklin traffic. Westbound exit ramp. Boy Frank 2, George 1, Lincoln. Boy Frank 2, George 1, Lincoln. Red SUV. Fire traffic. 226 westbound.

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0: 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White Honda, like a station wagon type. Robert Lincoln 1, Boy 3 Victor. Robert Lincoln 1, Boy 3 Victor. It was blacked out at the Eagles Hall. Took off after I passed it, but we're at Acid Mine and Chase Hill Drive now.
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917. Respond victim of a fall at Willowbrook Assisted Living, 1 Potomac Court, Union, Cross Street, West Roosevelt Avenue. 917. Respond victim of a fall at Willowbrook Assisted Living, 1 Potomac Court, Union, Cross Street, West Roosevelt Avenue. WREI 358.

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0: CENTCOM 402. 402 1022 201 Havana Avenue, make contact with Mike or Sam Riley in reference to a 1050 J1 that occurred approximately 30 minutes ago. They were unable to advise street name but said it was in Stillville city limits. They're advising another vehicle forced him into the ditch. There were no injuries and he has since driven home. It's advising J1 for other vehicle is Robert Mary 5, Edward 9 King. They advised it was a Teresa subject. Returns to a Teresa Alford.
1: J917. 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WREI 358.

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1: Calm Tad for a check of well-being. Robertsville Road in the area of Fish Trap Rapids Road. Robertsville Road and Fish Trap Rapids. Caller advised there is a female sitting roadside in all white. She has short brown hair. She appeared to be in distress.
0: 10-4 County, I'm 1076.
1: Turn route, 2206.
0: 1181 Franklin, I'll be in route as well.
1: Call 1181 is also en route.

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1: Clear St. Albans.

0: 28, where are you? 10-8 from that.
1: Yeah, you can go on to number 10-8. We're getting ready to leave.
0: 10-8, 2012.
2: I've had negative contact at the address. I'll try again later. For 9, show me 10-8. If you would, draw my plate number. No need for reback.
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0: 10-4. County, do you have the code? 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
0: Should be out of Missouri, 49 Adam, Edward 03, 49 Adam, Edward 03.
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8802, 8854, 8824, 8816. Respond motor vehicle accident at Elmont Road, Sullivan, Cross Street, Dorison Circle. 8802, 8854, 8824, 8816. Respond motor vehicle accident at Elmont Road, Sullivan, Cross Street, Dorison Circle. OUREI 358.

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Respond to Alma and Dorson for motor vehicle accident, unknown injuries.

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0: have a fire, 3814, respond to 3406 Highway O Ocean, cross of Riverside Road for a still alarm transformer on fire connected to an electric pole. Cuba Fire, 3814, respond, 3406 Highway O Ocean, cross of Riverside Road for a still alarm transformer on fire connected to an electric pole. Timeout 2233, KMJL 454.
1: Tonic Fields, investigating. Sullivan PD on the scene, 2230.
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0: Elmont Command.
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0: 10-4,
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3: Missouri 28, 5 David Henry, Henry 66. Repeating, 5 David Henry, Henry 66.
0: Back to a 2005 Ford to a Jessica Peterson, Patterson out of New Haven, expiring 2027.
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0: 13, I'm almost there. Do you need me to set up anywhere for traffic?
1: We're going to tape it off here. He's finishing up with EMS, and I think we're going to clear.

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0: E. Edwards, 026, 001.
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1: 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AMA obtained. 2245.

0: County, I'm on command.
1: I'm on command.
0: Vehicle's been flagged with caution tape. Be east in Abaco tomorrow. You terminate the incident.
1: That's clear, vehicle. Flag. It's going to be towed tomorrow. Command terminated, 2244.

0: 18 years old.
1: 118.
0: So in the vehicle I provided you the 28 for, it's been tagged and marked with caution tape. Vehicle's going to remain in the ditch, not obstructing. We're going to tow it tomorrow. We're 10-8 NRN, subject's been given a ride by fire department.
1: 10-4, 118, you need a
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0: 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Just showed up, he's gonna let us up.
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2: You might as well turn them off. If there's someone down here, they're going to see you coming from a mile away.
3: Yeah, have you been down here? I don't know which one it is. I'm going to pull over.

0: Is that a camper in front of a machine shed next to a green bin?
1: There's a camper here.
2: It was a long black fifth wheel, and it had a kayak trailer right at the end of the parking lot on your side of it.
1: Is it going to be next to the grain silo?
2: I don't remember a grain silo. I'll be down there in a second.
1: Or was it a left end fork?

0: Wildfreeze 1128. For Union George, Paul 42.
1: Coming back to Robert Bowen the second out of Sullivan, it's negative 2002 Chevrolet truck.
0: Sullivan, it's not in venue. That truck is parked with its hazards on the Merrimack tires. I don't see anybody around the vehicle. Subject is known for legal activity. You may advise Franklin County.
1: 10-4.

0: 103.
1: Go ahead.
0: Franklin County is inquiring the color of the truck. They're asking what the color of the truck that Merrimack tires is.
1: That'd be the tan Chevy truck with the flashers on.
2: Point drive in reference to attempt to locate for Sinclair PD.

0: 47 to 48.
1: Good.
0: It's gone.
1: Okay, we got nothing down here. I think we're going to call it.
0: 10-4. 06 to 48. We got the corner of the Jackson. Walking the trail down the Cleveland River.
2: Tom Henry 2, George 4 Union. Tom Henry 2, George 4 Union.
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Fire 3814, 3816, 3819, respond 1210 Highway 19, cross of Highway CC and Highway C for a stow alarm motor vehicle collision, one vehicle off the roadway with airbag deployment. North Crawford House 1, Cuba Fire 3814, 3816, 3819, respond to the area of 1210 Highway 19, cross of Highway CC Charles and Highway C Charles. For one vehicle off of the roadway, airbag deployment. I'm at 2339, CAN, GL 454.

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0: Reporting party will be a 32-year-old male. He's in a 2012 F-250, advised completely off of the roadway.
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0: 1240. 101, go ahead. Calling Kent for a disturbance. Big Creek Road, area of Antioch Road and Gerald. Big Creek Road, area of Antioch Road. Caller advised he can hear a loud beeping in the area of 7246 Antioch.
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1: 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I'll make my way back to her.
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Respond allergic reaction at 117 Central Avenue, Union, Cross Street, Union Avenue. 2917. Respond allergic reaction at 117 Central Avenue, Union, Cross Street, Union Avenue. WREI 358.

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0: Assist EMS 711 Olivia Court, 711 Olivia Court, with a seizure.
2: 17, respond seizures at 711 Olivia Court, New Haven, Cross Street. 417, respond seizures at 711 Olivia Court, New Haven, Cross Street. WREI 358.

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0: Can you expedite a ALS unit to District 1?

0: 8417 into Franklin.
1: 8417, go.
0: Go ahead and expedite that unit to the address.
1: Expedite the unit to the address 130.
2: John Mary 5, John 7, Charles Zoe Woodruff, Cuba, 2008 Dodge passenger, 2027, negative 29.
3: 10-4.

0: 4417. We will have 4117 expedite to your scene from their city limits.
1: That's clear.
0: Just verifying, are you needing anything with that heli if they can fly in this weather?

0: 8417 to Franklin. 8417. Go ahead and see if we're doing flight.
1: That's

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1: What's 68 on Arch?
2: My partner is contacting them now to see if they're even available due to the weather. Stand by.
1: That's clear. One is one.
2: I'm sorry, what was your last traffic?
1: We will intercept with Washington and go from there. We need a flight.
2: That's clear.

0: 417 Franklin. We're going to need WAD at district line.
1: Clear, so you no longer want them to the scene?
0: That's clear.

0: 4417 to 4137.
1: 37, go ahead.
0: We are on the way with one patient.
1: That's clear.
2: Prepare to go with them now? They just took off.
0: 4417 to Franklin County.
3: 8417.
0: Do you have any response from Arch?
3: They're checking weather now. They're supposed to call us back momentarily.
0: That's clear.
3: If they do accept the flight, it's going to be 18 minutes to Washington.
0: Affirmative.
3: A417, law enforcement is inquiring, do you not want the parent to ride with you now?
0: Negative.
2: Go ahead.
4: They advise negative on the parent riding.
2: 10-4. Go get to the hospital as soon as they can find somebody to stay with the other kids then.

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0: 101 final. 101. You want me to share that with you, or you want to call Washington Drug? If you can just go ahead and share it, I'll put it in the call. 10-4, hang tight.
1: .417 to .4137, what's your ETA? .417, I would say about 5 minutes. What's your location? We are about a fourth of a mile away from 185 into your district. Advise meeting at Milton of the public building. Sorry, could you repeat? Where do you advise meet up? Do you want to just meet at the commuter lot at 185 parking lot? You'll see us with our lights on right before that. That's clear.

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1: 1106, primary damage, 2686 Wild Plum Valley and Pacific, 2686 Wild Plum Valley and Pacific. Call everybody's a Travis Riley took something and then busted out the windshield of his car. He also advised there is a restraining order against him, was last seen on foot,

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1: 1106, go ahead.
0: A male subject has returned to the residence now. He's there. It sounded like the caller is yelling at the male.
1: And 4.

Clear 1181, all sonar out. 156. 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It sounds like they are physically fighting now. They are not answering our questions.

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0: 1106 Franklin, were you able to get any other information from the RP? Are they still not answering questions?
1: We now have a female by the name of Zoe on the phone. She advised Kevin is holding Travis down outside. They're unknown any weapons, and they are refusing to let him up off of the ground.
0: 1106 is clear.

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1: 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Unknown direction where he's at now.
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717, 8319. Respond cardiac arrest at 255 Murray Street, St. Clair, Cross Street. 9717, 8319. Respond cardiac arrest at 255 Murray Street, St. Clair, Cross Street. WREI 358.

0: Lincoln 606. The area of the 217 for a still alarm motor vehicle collision. We received a notification from an alarm company as well as from a passerby advised that there is a vehicle on its top between the highway and the North Service Road.
1: Ten four, I'll be in.
0: 10-4, 235.

North Crawford House 2, Bourbon Fire, 6714, 6798, response, the area of the 217 over 2, I-44, eastbound, for a still alarm motor vehicle collision, one vehicle on its top between the highway and the service road. North Crawford House 2, Bourbon Fire, 6714, 6798, respond, the 217 over 2, I-44, eastbound, for a still alarm motor vehicle collision, one vehicle on its top between the highway and the service road, timeout 235, KMGO 454.

0: CENTCOM 606. Confirming you were advised westbound. Or we may contact the subject inside the vehicle, advise that they're trapped.
1: 10-4. Can you notify fire and EMS?
0: They were paged, will be repaged.

North Crawford House 2, Bourbon Fire 6714, 6798, Sullivan Fire 8816, 8854 response. The area, the 217 over 2, I-44 westbound, first alarm vehicle rescue. Will be one vehicle on its top, 50-year-old male inside with entrapment. North Crawford House 2, Bourbon Fire 6714, 6798, Sullivan Fire 8816, 8854 respond. So here, the 217 over 2, I-44 westbound, first alarm vehicle rescue. One vehicle on its top, 50-year-old male inside. Timeout 238, KNGL 454.

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16. Respond motor vehicle accident with rescue at 217.2 I-44 westbound. Cross street. E-816 respond motor vehicle accident with rescue at 217.2 I-44 westbound. Cross street. OUREI-358. E-854, respond motor vehicle accident with rescue at 217.2 I-44 westbound, cross street. E-854, respond motor vehicle accident with rescue at 217.2 I-44 westbound, cross street. OUREI-358.

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0: Have you copy traffic 1050?
1: 10-4, 76 from Steelville.
0: 10-4, it's on the North Service Road, total blockage, one patient in traffic. Also, we were advised no troopers on.
1: That's clear.
2: Think up.
0: 606.
2: Roger,
0: it's out. 10-4,

0: 6 Paul Frank, Young, 6 be advised, EMS on scene, patient's being assessed.
1: 10-3, what was the last character?
0: Paul Frank, Young, 6-2.
1: 6 Paul Frank, Young, 6-2, Reed Edmondson, Cape Girardeau, 2024, Ram, 2026, negative 29.
0: Mark, can you page up that octave?
1: 10-3.
2: They advise it's going to be on the north service road. 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

0: 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Chris is en route.
1: I'm going to be moving from the 217 westbound I-44 to North Service Road. Vehicle patient will be in care of EMS and route to MOBAT.

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0: Lakeland County, 800, responding to 217, to Suburban.
1: 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All units were disregarded.
0: 8800, clear. Thank you.

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1: Fine.
0: The highway, the North Service Road, where do you need me?
1: You're getting 1025, I'm just waiting on Chris and Son to get here.
0: Simple.
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0: Is there 21 information attached to that J2?
1: I have the driver's number in CAD. Is that what you're asking for?
0: Thank you.
1: 10-4. CENTCOM 346 status.
2: Thank you.
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1: Just east of the 251.
2: I copied 44 east of the 251. Are you eastbound or westbound?

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1: County, I'm pretty sure he's eastbound.

0: 1162, Franklin.
1: 1162.
0: Kind of that vehicle is going to be getting off at the 253 eastbound. She had flipped around in the roadway, but we're okay here. I'll be out with her for a little bit.
1: 4 eastbound at the 253, 418.

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0: 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So transfer from Warren County.

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0: 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Mileage is 103,279. 7.82 gallons, 2860. 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

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Respond sick person at 1220 Weatherford Avenue, St. Clair, Cross Street. 9717. Respond sick person at 1220 Weatherford Avenue, St. Clair, Cross Street. 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
2: 36.
1: Mileage 12776. I'm also en route.

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1: One George 1, Nora David 5, 2 John 1, Young 6-3, 5-1-2-3-8. Do you need repeat?
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0: 314, 8234, 9737. Respond motor vehicle accident at 243.0 I-44 eastbound, Union, Cross Street, Highway AH on ramp / 245.0. E314, 8234, 9737 respond motor vehicle accident at 243.0 I-44 eastbound, Union, Cross Street, Highway AH on ramp / 245.0. OUREI358.
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1: 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We never saw it.
2: Clear.
1: Was the vehicle in the eastbound or westbound lane?

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0: to all units responding to the 243 I-44 eastbound vehicle will be in the eastbound lane. That's the eastbound lane. Clinton County 9717, are you clear?
1: We're clear. We're at the 245, and we still have not located the vehicle.
2: All over the runway. Frequency clear, 750.

0: 9717.
1: We have traveled from the 242 to the 247 eastbound and westbound without being located in chosen service or returning.
0: Clear returning at 717. 8234-8314, are you clear?
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1: 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I do have law enforcement en route to help find the apartment.
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0: 19. I have contacted CINCOM. They are listening to their playback at this time. Going to let us know if they have the apartment number.
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0: 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Did you copy?
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0: 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Patient's awake and responsive. 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
1: 734.
0: 119, do you need a third? Copy direct, that's clear. Thank you.
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1: You didn't go up.
0: I have a report of a suspicious vehicle occupied Lowndell Post Office, 3735 Highway 30. RP advising a male in a black Nissan Rogue drove through the overhang and is now parked in the grass.

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927, respond overdose at 1100 Halligan Estates, Suite 17, Union, Cross Street, Central Mobile Court. 2927, respond overdose at 1100 Halligan Estates, Suite 17, Union, Cross Street, Central Mobile Court. 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
1: County, will you run a 1028 for me, please?
0: Affirmative, go ahead.
1: Boy Henry 0, Victor 6, Adam. Boy Henry 0, Victor 6, Adam.
0: Boy Henry 0, Victor 6, Adam, Benjamin Dodson out of Robertsville, 2013 Nissan passenger, expiration 27, negative.

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0: One on 712, and the RP advises the juveniles were walking away, or if they were standing somewhere in the lot. 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
3: 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Tom King 6, Adam 5, Victor.
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Attention Franklin County cars, listing stations, prepare to copy a 1068 traffic complaint, make your own case. It'll be eastbound Highway 50 from St. Jordan's Church Road. A blue BMW with unknown Illinois license, passing multiple vehicles and then driving on the wrong side of the roadway, has almost caused numerous accidents. Franklin County Clear 811 WRI 358.

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714. Respond, electrical hazard outside at 7834 Red Oak Road, Gerald, Cross Street. 714. Respond, electrical hazard outside at 7834 Red Oak Road, Cross Street. WREI 358.

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1: 1274.
0: In reference to your traffic complaint on Highway 15, I made it all the way to where the complaint originated. I did not see that BMW. Go ahead and close it out.
1: That's clear. 820.
0: En route Red Oak.
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0: Albie, I was a suspicious vehicle off of East Casco. Gonna be that BMW. Gonna be Illinois 28 of Lincoln X-ray, Lincoln Edward X-ray. Lincoln Edward X-ray 1, good lord. Lincoln Edward X-ray Ida Sam 19. It's on a blue BMW X3. Parked in the middle of the road with the driver's door open.
1: Out with a suspicious vehicle on East Casco. Do you have a close address?

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2: 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And initial M, he's a white male. Date of birth is 4/10/03. 4/10/03. 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I have his OLN whenever you're ready for that.
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1: 37 responding, it's a black car partially blocking lane 1. Median car, run number 2228-2228,
2: in route 832. 8802, respond motor vehicle accident at 225.0 I-44 eastbound. Sullivan, cross street, 225 overpass / 226 overpass. 8816, 8854, 8824, 8802 respond motor vehicle accident at 225.0 I-44 eastbound. Sullivan, cross street, 225 overpass / 226 overpass. WREI 358.
3: 31.

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0: Do you have a better location on this?
1: Negative. All we got was 225 in the median. We'll continue westbound if you have nothing that direction.
0: Yeah, we have nothing between the overpasses. We're going to go ahead and turn around and go back that way.
1: That's clear.
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1: 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Highway Patrol advised they believe it will be west of the overpass.
0: That's clear.

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1: McLean County 8800, go ahead.
0: 8800, at this time we show yourself an 8854 responding. What do you advise on redispatch?
1: Stand by on redispatch. Cruiser still attempting to locate.
0: That's clear. Still attempting to locate 835.
2: 8854 is on scene. One vehicle in the median highway patrol out with the vehicle. We'll be out investigating.
0: 8854 on scene. One vehicle in the median highway patrol on scene out investigating 835.
1: 854 from 8800, are you westbound?
2: We're eastbound. And we're just across from Shamrock Court.

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4: 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Union, Cross Street, Highway SS/Mary Drive. 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
0: Can you let Highway Patrol know I handled that motor vehicle accident at AC?
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917. Respond victim of a fall at 8349 Indian Bend Road, Rosebud, Cross Street. 7917. Respond victim of a fall at 8349 Indian Bend Road, Rosebud, Cross Street. WREI 358.

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WREI 358.

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2927, go ahead. Question, during Pro QA, advise the patient has a history of a stroke and he's now advising that his left arm is dead again. I don't know if it's going to be pertinent for you. 2927, that's clear.

0: 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North Cover House to respond 102 Ozark Drive, cross of Aaron Drive, BJC Medical for a 74-year-old female, abnormal EKG and chest pain, about 1039 KNJ for 54. 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
1: Go ahead.
0: 344, we're paging North Crawford House 2 to BJC Medical. 344, we're paging North Crawford House 2 out of Bourbon to BJC Medical, 102 Ozark Drive, for a 74-year-old female with an abnormal EKG reading and chest pain.
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0: We're paging Fire EMS to 1974 Lakeshore Drive in Indian Hills. 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

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It's not in progress. 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

723, thank you. 723. 1084-393, Thurman Lake Road. 10-4, 10-4, 10-4, 10-4, 10-4, 10-4, 10-4, 10-4, 10-4, 10-4, 10-4, 10-4, 10-4, 10-4, 10-4, 10-4, 10-4, 10-4, 10-4, 10-4, 10-4, 10-4, 10-4, 10-4, 10-4, 10-4, 10-4, 10-4, 10-4, 10-4, 10-4, 10-4, 10-4, 10-4, 10-4, 10-4, 10-4, 10-4, 10-4, 10-4, 10-4, 10-4, 10-4, 10-4, 10-4, 10-4, 10-4, 10-4, 10-4, 10-4, 10-4, 10-4, 10-4, 10-4, 10-4, 10-4, 10-4, 10-4, 10-4, 10-4, 10-4, 10-4, 10-4, 10-4, 10-4, 10-4, 10-4, 10-4, 10-4, 10-4, 10-4, 10-4, 10-4, 10-4

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Respond Chest Pain at 315 West State Street, Union, Cross Street. 9917 respond chest pain at 315 West State Street, Union, Cross Street. WREI 358.

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WREI 358.

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0: 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Prepare a copy of 1068 traffic complaint. Make your own case. I-44 westbound from the 247, a dark gray Tesla. Missouri license King Robert 5, David 3, Lincoln. King Robert 5, David 3, Lincoln reportedly forced another vehicle off the roadway. Make your own case. Franklin County, 1055
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0: I spoke with an off-duty law enforcement official that's attending the funeral. He stated he overheard that there was a subject that had a gun, but he's since left the area in a red minivan, possibly in Austin Fingers. I don't have anything further on that. I'll just be remaining in the area for now.
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2: 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This is a chairlift, correct? 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
0: Last name is Turnington, John Edward, Robert, Nora, Ida, George, Adam, Nora. First name is Julie, John, Union, Lincoln, Ida, Edward, middle initial E for Elizabeth. Date of birth, 1972, 0112, 1972, 0112, white female, Missouri.

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0: 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They're out at 1433 Neff Road. It's just for a follow-up on a forgery case.
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0: 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We have a report in the area of Tasha Loop that there are some homeless people that live in tents across the other side of the creek, across the bridge, and they can hear a female screaming, no.
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2: 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Handicap play down Missouri.
1: 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Ann Shepherd out of New Haven, 2003 Dodge passenger. 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
0: 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Are you inquiring if there's anything pending for county?
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1: 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It's going to be a piece of service. 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

0: 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Back to this trailer now.
1: What?
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0: Roswell 74 that comes back on a gray 2011 Toyota passenger van. I cannot pronounce the name, and it expires 1026. Negative.
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2: Franklin County, 1184. I attach you to a check the well-being, 13 Anderson Lane, Sullivan. 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
1: I'll be in route for 311. 10-4, 1205, then come 713.
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0: 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Edward John 3 William 1 George.
1: 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Josh Crowder, Davisville, 2000 Toyota passenger, 28 expiration, negative 29.
0: 4, thank you.
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0: Robert John 1 SAM 6 Charles. Robert John 1 SAM 6 Charles.
1: 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Daniel Wilkins, Bourbon, 2009 Nissan Passenger, 27 expiration, -20.

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on 231 Christopher Lane, across the mountain road, north of Sun Meadow Road, for an 84-year-old male fall with possible injury. I got us to respond 231 Christopher Lane, across the mountain road, north of Sun Meadow, for an 84-year-old male fall with possible injury, 10-12-37 KHL 454.

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0: Can you show myself in 1223 out in an address near Mohawk Drive and Alcorquin Road in Robertsville? I don't have numeric. It's going to be reference to follow up.
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0: Highway 50 and South Highway 47, Missouri, issue John Robert 48 Sam, John Robert 48 Sam, Blue Pontiac G6.
1: 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North Colorado Sunrise Spawn, Equilibrium Ranch, 81 Pilkington Lane, cross Melody Lane, 71-year-old female, seizure activity, timeout 1243, KNGL 454.

Recon 603. We are paging EMS from Sullivan to 100 Bernice Street, unit number 46. Here's Cross South, Old Highway 66, an automated home for a 79-year-old female, significant back pain. She is conscious and unaware.

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1: 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There is an officer there. You will see his vehicle. He is there with them at the moment.
0: Okay.

0: 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I don't need status.
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1: That's clear. 37 in route to MOAB, 13-18.

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0: 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It was showing a number of 102, so we're just checking to make sure all New Haven units are secure.
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0: Bingham 344. North Carlisle 2, respond 500 4th Street, Unit D. David, cross Florence Avenue and West James Avenue. 47-year-old female, diabetic emergency. North Carlisle 2, respond 500 4th Street, Unit D. David, cross Florence Avenue and West James Avenue. 47-year-old female, diabetic emergency, timer 1356K, job 454.
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0: That's fine. 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I had it done.
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0: Reference to follow up. I tried to give him a 21. It's going to voicemail. 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
0: George Charles 9, X-ray 4 Victor. George Charles 9, X-ray 4 Victor.
1: Lovely, George Charles 9, X-ray 4 Victor, Joshua Vaughn out of Warrenton, 2015 Chevrolet passenger, expiration 27 negative.
0: 10-4 Hobie 1, traffic ready.
1: Go ahead.
0: Highway 50 near Hoover Avenue, that last 20 black color Chevy Cruze.
1: Lovely, traffic, Highway 50 in Hoover, 1407.

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0: cars listing stations, traffic complaint, Highway 50 westbound from 44 to 247. Described as a black Suzuki or Yamaha, older model, sports bike, occupant, male, with a black helmet, black jacket, blue jeans, some kind of neon shirt under the black jacket. Vehicle on 44 was weaving in and out of traffic, 100 mile an hour plus, exited 247, headed westbound on 50. Be make your own case. WRI 358, 1417.
1: 12, white Franklin, you can put me on that.

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0: Highway 50, Oak Grove School Road, white and colored Chevy, Suburban, John Boy 7, Victor 2 North, John Boy 7, Victor 2 North.

0: 538. Respond victim of a fall at 350 Highway 80, Villa Ridge, Cross Street, Golden Pond. 538. Respond victim of a fall at 350 Highway 80, Villa Ridge, Cross Street, Golden Pond. WREI 358.
1: Letter 35 to 1208, very good.

0: 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Casey's New Haven, Boy Henry 8, Union 6 Zebra, Boy Henry 8, Union 6 Zebra, red van.
1: 1129 traffic at Casey's in New Haven, 1421.

0: Hang on, 718. I'm touching in a one abandoned vehicle at 207 Strath Camp Road. Reporting parties advising that the vehicle was stickered for a 48-hour tow. The time was up for noon. He'd like a response to have it towed.
1: 7-4.

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1: 7:30.
0: I'll be out at 1058 Highway H with Missouri, Victor Boy 2, George 7, Nora. Victor Boy 2, George 7, Nora.
1: Victor Boy 2, George 7, Nora, Denise and Niles, Hallsville, 2018 GMC passenger, 26 expiration, negative 29.

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0: County, can you show me on your 600 West Springfield Road, St. Clair?
1: I copied you out at 600 West Springfield Road in St. Clair. Is that for a follow-up? 10-4,
0: 1433. 1134, Frank. 1134. Myself and 1223 will be out at Lakeview Court. Villa Ridge reference
1: to follow-up. 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
0: 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We had a 91 hang up. We are trying to get further.
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0: Be last name Niles, Nora Ida Lincoln, Edward Sam. First name David Edward Nora, Nora Ida Sam Adam. Initial A for Ann. Date of birth 1990-03-06, be a white female, Missouri.
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0: 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It's been barking for about 35 minutes.
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0: 3 Lincoln 7, Young 6 Victor, Daniel Trinkler out of Arnold, 2012 Ford passenger. Expiration will be November 26, negative.
1: 10-4, hold on to that traffic momentarily. Be westbound I-44 at the 253.
0: Avoid going traffic westbound 253, 1450.

0: being the exit plane for the 253. What's up?
1: That's clear. Do you have a vehicle description?

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1: 7:30.
0: Robert Mary 4, Zebra 9, David. Robert Mary 4, Zebra 9, David.
1: Robert Mary 4, Zebra 9, David. Ashland Margin, Columbia, 2013, Toyota Passenger, 27, expiration, negative 29.
0: That far, I'll be 1016.
1: 10-4.
0: Got a Highway H and Fletcher.
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2: 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RP advised that there's a man drinking beer and going through their landscaping. He has no shirt on, black shorts, tall socks, do-rag tattoos, and is on a bike.
0: That's clear.
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0: I'm 10-8. I spoke to the animal owner, and she put her dogs inside.
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0: Franklin County 1274. The VIN returns to a 2004 Ford to a Katie Hewlett out of St. Mary. It does show an F-26 Adam T. Tom that expired April 26. Negative.
1: 10-4. I have one for 2729 whenever you're ready.
0: Go ahead.
1: Last name is Wolf, William Ocean Lincoln Frank, first name is Ashley, Adam Sam Henry Lincoln Edward Young, middle initial R for Rose. She's a white female. Her date of birth is 10/20/93. You can also show 36 out with me.
0: That's clear, stand by.

0: Lovely.
1: So she might be going around. You check the places over there.
0: Affirmative. Franklin County 1274.
1: Good.
0: Your subject is valid, negative 29.
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0: 1223.
3: Reference at Elm Clan Old Cove. 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It'll be tonight.
0: That's clear. Thank you.
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0: 14, 434, 454, respond motor vehicle accident at Prairie Fork Road, New Haven, Cross Street, Vetter Road. 414, 434, 454, respond motor vehicle accident at Prairie Fork Road, New Haven, Cross Street, Vetter Road. WREI 358.
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0: Eastbound 44.
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0: call Franklin County Carson Listening Station 1068, reference to track the light from the 249 I-44 eastbound, 249 I-44 eastbound. Vehicle will be a white Subaru, out of state plate, unknown state, boy 94-0-0-0, boy 94-0-0-0, making bad passes, driving on the shoulder, if located, make your own case, 1509 WRAI 358.
1: County up. Just west of there. What was the... Is there a delay on that at all?
0: Responding with 2 at 1509.
2: Oncoming units, we have one car off the roadway. It is overturned. Unknown patients at this time.
0: Hung up with the caller a couple minutes ago.
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0: Show me on scene, one vehicle off the road on its roof. Subject is out of the vehicle.
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0: Good.
3: That number is updated.
0: Franklin.
3: 1184.
0: County to Chilling 10-8. He was made aware of the civil process.
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0: You're coming down Prairie Fork, start slowing down. We're at the bottom of this S curve here.
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3: 221 Serenity. 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
0: Are they still requesting EMF?
1: That's a negative, sir. They were originally just requesting EMF, but we were going to send them off as the patient wasn't going to be cooperative, but the operative, the home health nurse, is making contact. You can disregard your discretion, sir.
0: Place John Mary 5, Charles 8 Zebra, repeating John Mary 5. 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
2: 1134 traffic, westbound 240, 1526.

0: 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Updated address is going to be 4856 Prairie Fork Road.
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0: 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DE-12, respond citizen assist lockout or other assistance needed at 102 Miller Street, Sullivan, Cross Street. OUREI 358.
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0: We'll be at the 213 over 8 westbound with George Adam 2, Edward 0, Nora.

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1: With that female, she's going to be at 1012 with me for now. And can you draw a 1060 and send it to the back so I can access it, please?
0: Affirmative. Will it still be under 1208 number?
1: Negative. You can put it under me.
0: 10-4.

0: 2234, 5534, 2927, respond motor vehicle accident at 247.0 I-44 eastbound, Union, Cross Street, Jimmy Topford Overpass / Highway 50 on up. D-234, 5534, 2927 respond motor vehicle accident at 247.0 I-44 eastbound, Union, Cross Street, Jimmy Topford Overpass / Highway 50 on up. WREI-358.
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2: 84 to 34, look to some black burn up in house and see if this is coming up back to you. Can you get the front passenger
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0: 7:30, Sam. I have a J2 and ready.
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0: Be your last name, Frank Adam Lincoln, William Edward Lincoln Lincoln. First name, Rachel, Robert Adam Charles Henry Edward Lincoln. Initial R for Renee. They were 1984-04-17. Be a white female, Missouri.
1: And all that was provided was the 247 numeric.

0: We were getting on westbound Highway 44. We don't see anything currently. We're going to go all the way down. If we don't see anything, we're going to take the emergency roundabout and go east.
1: 5534, Franklin County and other incoming units. It's right at the 247 eastbound on-ramp.
2: Clear 247 eastbound on-ramp 1537.

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0: 934. Lost on each other.
1: Frank the County Bay 234, we're going to be on scene. Two vehicles. Here's everyone's out. No injuries visible. We have a rescue.
0: Two vehicles. Everyone out of the vehicle. No injuries visible. 1538.
2: 5534 is on the scene, traffic control.
0: 5534 on the scene, traffic control at 1538. Franklin County, 1134, your status?
3: I'm secure, 1184 is out with me.
0: Secure, 1184 out with you, 1538.
4: Traffic. 1436. The subject causing the issue is gone when I arrived. The horse is now with proper person. He show us tonight.
0: 10-8-1539.
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1: Two.
0: Do you have an ETA for law enforcement?

0: County, 402.
1: 402.
0: 402, the trooper is at Highway Y, Young, and Highway E, Edward.
1: That's clear, thank you.
2: But
3: do you know if we have a canine on right now?
2: I can call back to the bureau and check.
3: 10-4, if you could let them know to start this way.
0: 3-3.
1: 3-3, I'll be 10-16.
4: Be
1: in front of American Family Insurance in Cuba with Henry 9, David 1, David, nor Henry 9, David 1, David.
4: Nor Henry 9, David 1, David, Edwin Massey, St. Louis, 2018 Buick passenger, expires 2028, negative 20.
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1: 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Dolce, out of St. Louis, 2019 Buick passenger, expires 2025, negative 29.
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0: Victor David 9, Sam 4, Robert, Cassandra Benz out of St. Clair, 2020 Jeep passenger, expiration October 26, negative.
1: Sam 4, can you hold on to the 20 out of traffic with that vehicle in just a moment?
0: Sam 4.

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1: 1274.
0: Good traffic right in front of the flea market on Highway Adam Tom with that last wing to Victor David 9, Sam 4 Roberts on a gray Jeep Wrangler.
1: 1274 traffic in front of the flea market on Highway AT 1548.
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2: 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First name will be Kyle, King Young, Lincoln Edward, Mobile for Leslie. Date of birth 1975, 109, 1975, 1009, White Mountain, Missouri.
4: David Lincoln Frank 6, time 8, David, a blue Ford van.
1: 1129 traffic, 50 and 47 south, 1549.

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0: 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I have beginning mileage whenever you're ready.
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2: Prairie Fork Command, show Highway Patrol 1330 on the scene.
3: Highway Patrol 1330 on the scene, 1557. Franklin County 1134, 1184 status.
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1: Prairie Fort Command, Franklin. Scene's been turned over to Highway Patrol 1330. Show equipment and personnel clear to scene and service. Command terminated.
0: Turned over to Missouri State Highway Patrol. Prior to clear to the scene, 1604. 4.

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0: Okay, she's, my gal's public service with her, she's about 20 minutes out. 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

0: 314, 8313. Respond fire alarm sounding residential at 1365 Weatherford Avenue, St. Clair, Cross Street. 8314, 8313. Respond fire alarm sounding residential at 1365 Weatherford Avenue, St. Clair, Cross Street. WREI 358.
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1: 1129.
0: Highway 47 in front of Jim Canary. A silver GMC Yukon, no J1, pulling the trailer.
1: 1129 traffic, Highway 47 and Jim Ternary, 1623.

0: Sullivan 110. The project manager for McBride just called and advised that there is a car parked in front of one of the duplexes at 1026 Clover Hill. She advised that the car has no 28 and is in the way of them using their equipment.
1: 10-4.

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0: Yeah, it's Delhi.
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0: Franklin County, 1223.
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0: Can you respond to 1530 Merrimack Avenue Pacific, assist EMS with a 9-year-old female saying she's going to kill herself?
1: 1630.
0: That's clear. 1136 will handle 1630.
2: Okay,
0: 1223, were you clear?
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0: Be 10-6 in front of the Bourbon Thrift Store with George Lincoln 1, David 7, Mary. George Lincoln 1, David 7, Mary. It's going to be a vehicle locked out.
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4: Last name's going to be Conrad Charles Oceanora. Robert Adam David, first name of Adam. Got a date of birth of 06-23-1996. And I've got a SOSH of 486-139851. Repeating, 486-139851.
5: I'm 10-8. There is no vehicles parked in front of any of the places they're building over here. I attempt to contact the RP, however, she did not answer.
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1: 10-4. Qualify 2, Frank.
0: 12-5-2.
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0: 1136 Central County is inquiring any updates for EMS.
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1: Entrance to 44 eastbound 253 with a white Chevy Cruze, Nora, Mary 9, Tom 5 Boy, Nora, Mary 9, Tom 5 Boy.
0: Entrance to 44 eastbound 253, 1654.

0: 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I'll take 1060.
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0: Franklin County 1136. Great Sounder, go ahead. Suspicious vehicle 249 Arbor View Drive. It's going to be a tan Ford van, 0 King John Charles 34. RP is advising he just got home and the vehicle was blocking his access to get in his parking spot. There's nobody in the vehicle, but there is a dog inside of it and it's full of different items. The windows are busted out. He was checking the vehicle and stated a female came walking down and said that they ran out of gas. They let the dog out for 5 seconds and then put the dog back in the vehicle and walked away. He's not sure where they're walking to.
1: 1132 Franklin.
0: 1132.
1: 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Ending mileage is the same as beginning to 101.
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1: 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For the earlier subject for medical emergency, she's arrived back from the hospital, needs assistance getting inside.

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1: 1129, 101.
0: Have a trespassing in progress. It'll be at a property near Highway C. Charles and Highway Double C. Zebra and Gerald. They advised it would be right across the street from Franklin County Roadshed. They have two people on camera walking in the property with shovels and hammers.
1: 1129, please.
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Respond the EMS requesting fire assistance at 981 Decker Road, Labadee, Cross Street, Shenandoah Drive. 518, respond EMS requesting fire assistance at 981 Decker Road, Labadee, Cross Street, Shenandoah Drive. WREI 358.

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538, respond stroke at 1068 Highway 18, Villa Ridge, Cross Street, Lambert Lane. 538, respond stroke at 1068 Highway 18, Villa Ridge, Cross Street, Lambert Lane. OUREI 358.

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0: Traffic, St. Clair, pulling into mobile. A black F-250, no license plate in the rear.
1: 1252, traffic, St. Clair Mobile, 1722.
0: 1208, front of the traffic.
1: 1208.
2: Highway 15, near 18, Highway 185, speed of the black and colored Chevy Cruze, no rear, 28.
1: 1208 traffic, Highway 50 and 185, 1722.

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1: 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RP advised that there's a couple of people in the woods taking belongings in there, and they have gas-powered scooters. They're popping wheelies and being disruptive on Virginia.
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0: 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The RP5 should be on his way to the PD. I'm going to meet it there.
2: 10-4, 1734. 1252, traffic 240 eastbound entrance ramp, 1733.

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0: 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I'll take the 1060.
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2: Edward Boy 7, Charles 4, Mary. Edward Boy 7, Charles 4, Mary.
1: Edward Boy 7, Charles 4, Mary. Lisa Donovan, O'Fallon, on a 2015 Chevrolet Passenger 2027 license year, negative 29.
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2: 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If you'll tell me complaint number, no need for you back, you can show me 10-8.
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2: 7-30, I have an additional J-1.
1: 7, go ahead.
2: Robert John 7, John 1 King. Robert John 7, John 1 King.
1: Robert John 7, John 1 King, Chloe Burden, Bloomfield, on a 2015 Nissan Passenger, 2026 license year, negative
2: 29. And Sullivan traffic.
1: Go ahead.
2: Got an East Euclid near Bandy. White male off here.
1: Four, seven, two, four.
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0: I am out with 110, and looking at CAD, this traffic stop's going to be under the same as the disturbance that you had pulled for him.
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0: Holly at the Steelville Smoke Shop with Florida J1. Boy Ida 83 Henry Ida. Boy Ida 83 Henry Ida out of Florida.
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0: 7, Thursday. I'm going to have 2 J2s, one out of Florida, one out of Tennessee, one ready.
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0: First one will be out of Florida by Olin, Mary 600-299-05-3480.

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OUREI 358.

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0: We do have a 1036 in Gerald, 36, correction, 3579 Pin Oak Road. Do you just want us to hold for a night car?
1: 10-3, I'll be in route as well.
0: En route at 1758.
1: 12-8, route of traffic.
0: 12-8.
1: Highway YY, Orchard Row, black color Dodge Challenger via door 46, Victor 5, Victor, door 46, Victor 5, Victor.
0: What is your cross street on YY?
1: Orchard Road.
0: 12-8 traffic to YY, Orchard Road, 1759.
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2: 1132, traffic westbound 236.
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0: Tom King 2, Henry 8, Robert. Tom King 2, Henry 8, Robert.
1: Tom King 2, Henry 8, Robert. Kelly Schroeder, Steelville, on the 2004 Pontiac Passenger 2026 license year, negative 29.
0: Yeah, for you, go ahead and page up the register owner, please.
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1: 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She's valid, negative 29.

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3: I'll be on the North Service Road near Flying J and Sullivan. Be with a white color Nissan Altima. Boy David 2, Sam 9 Zebra. Boy David 2, Sam 9 Zebra.
2: 1132, traffic North Service Road at Flying J and Sullivan, 1813.
0: 13 usual.
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1: 12-8 traffic, Clearview Elementary, 18-14.

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2: Westbound 229 on a blue Honda Odyssey. Victor Henry 0, William 2 Victor. Victor Henry 0, William 2 Victor.
1: Call 5-2, traffic 229 westbound, 1824.

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0: 10-4, thank you.
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0: Hilton 111. Respond to the 225 I-44 westbound overpass. RP advised that there's a silver station wagon occupied by an older white couple. They appear to be confused or lost, possibly having car trouble at the stop sign.
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0: 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What roadway is it supposed to be on?
1: In Oak Grove.

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0: I've checked all the stop signs. That's 225. Vehicle's going to be GOA, be 10-8.
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0: 11, right now, be out with a male subject, quick tripping you. Boston 99.
1: 1208 out with a subject. Quick trip, 1830. Near 405 Miller Street, caller advised it's near the school, blocking one side of the roadway.
0: 10-4 en
1: route. En route 1839, you don't have the phone number for your public works at this time.
0: That's clear, I'll see if I can move it myself.
1: 10-4.
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0: 10-4. 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
0: 12, West Franklin, 1 confirm.
1: Wait, go ahead.
0: Last name Brown, common stalling. First name of Edward, Edward David, William Adam, Robert David. Middle initial B for Berkey. He'll be a junior. Date of birth of 9/2/1997. OLN of Adam 16853003.
1: Stand by.

0: I-17 to Franklin County. Did you have traffic?
1: Affirmative. I spoke with somebody else on the phone. It's really hard to understand them. I spoke with a Crystal. She said she's a staff member at the residence. She said she is with IFL, if I heard that correctly. And they spoke with the supervisor, and they were going to transport the patient themselves.
0: Were they requesting us respond still?
1: For the second caller I spoke with on the phone, Crystal, she said to have EMS cancel and they will send the staff member to transport her.
0: We'll continue on the way quiet and just see if they still want us canceled.
1: That's clear. If I need to, I can go ahead and have PD also try to respond. I'm not sure what their location is, if that's something that you want me to do as well.
0: We're okay. We don't need PD at this time. Thank you.
1: That's clear. Can I cancel 8214?
0: Yeah, you can cancel 8214.
1: 8214, were you clear?
2: 8214 is clear, service.
1: 8214 is in service. 2917 will continue to verify information in person, 1843.

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Your subject has a valid 27, has two possible, one through Eureka PD for property damage, and one possible through Bridgeton PD for larceny. We'll send off on them.

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1: Fuck.
0: I believe you can show me 1023 on Pin Oak. It's directly across from Camper Road. Is that the last CNS I provided of Fall Ocean 7085?
1: Canceled, 45, 2903, thank you for verifying.
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727. Respond unconscious or feigning it. 2215 Highway 47, Londell, Cross Street, Rockford School Road. 9727. Respond unconscious or fainting at 2215 Highway 47, Londell, Cross Street, Rockford School Road. WREI 358. Respond seizures at 3933 Highway T, Villa Ridge, Cross Street, Highway 100. 5528 respond seizures at 3933 Highway T, Villa Ridge, Cross Street, Highway 100. WREI 358.

0: go ahead.
1: Londell, Cross Street, Rockford School Road. 8329 respond unconscious or fainting at 2215 Highway 47, Londell, Cross Street, Rockford School Road. OUREI 358.

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1: Respond for a structure fire appliance 557 North Banyan, 1852 WRI 358. 1232, can you 10-9 your traffic?
0: This is in Gaffney County. I added some notes if you can call them and make them aware of it.
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0: Franklin County, 1232, can you 21 dispatch?
1: City 812, if you'd like, you can take leaps. Just past the stoplight.
2: Continue to Rice County, there's a suspicious black truck hauling a camper. It doesn't look like either one has J1s. The camper's all torn up. Heading on 49 towards 19.
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5917. Respond unconscious or feigning it. Beaufort Lions Hall, 2041 Lutheran Church Road, Beaufort, Cross Street, Highway 185. 7917 respond unconscious or fainting at Beaufort Lions Hall, 2041 Lutheran Church Road, Beaufort, Cross Street, Highway 185. WREI 358.

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